top of the 6 o'clock here on 104.7 The Drop, Devil's Arbor Alternative. Maji Referee with you for about another hour. Keep me logged in a couple of minutes. We're going to be talking about that Snoop 420 incident that's been all over the internet. I was actually there to witness this. And yeah, let's talk about it. My line's alive, 303-893-3767, baby. Throwback Thursday.

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2: K.O.B. mix. 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

You tuned in to the Afternoon Reverie with Manji here at 104.7 The Drop, Denver's Urban Alternative. A couple of weeks ago, I had the pleasure of attending the 420 show at the Red Rocks with Ice Cube and Snoop and Inspector Deck and Swarface. Too short, it was a total vibe. Pack out, 420 is definitely a Colorado, what did Snoop say? Mecca. It's the festivities, baby. But randomly, I look over onto the stage. I was like stage right, and a little girl was up there dancing. And I was like, where did that little girl come from? I'm presuming her parents are somewhere there, and I'm not thinking too much of it. I have been taking my children to concerts since they were 5 or 6 years old, so I personally have no problem with it. If you're with your parents, they're responsible for you. But then right behind the little girl was one of Snoop's exotic dancers on a pole, twirling, half clothed, and I was so confused at what I was seeing. I was like, maybe it's the altitude or the holiday. But no, most definitely that child was there, and boy, did he receive backlash all over the internet. He didn't do it on anything weird, so I hate when they try to make weird things out of it. The parents were there. The parents let the little girl run up, and Snoop was just being gracious. Now, about the dancer in the back, I can't say anything. The little girl was so innocent that, again, in my eyes, I didn't see the issue. But I get it. I get it. I get it. Either way, it was a hell of a show. And that little girl and her family is going to have a story to tell for ages.

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0: Us, yo, that's right, at the end of Gemini season, so you know I'm gonna be there. Big celebrations. We got Sir as our headliner this year. It's supposed to be a vibe, lots of different vendors, the whole community pulls up. One of the biggest Juneteenth celebrations in the country. 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

Yo, it's your girl Manji Referee here on 104.7 The Drop, Denver's Urban Alternative, extending an invitation to hip hop on the hill at the 11th Pavilion, the 22nd of May. It's going to be a total vibe. All five members are Bone. When's the last time you saw that? So, actually, not too long ago. But it's going to be a vibe. Definitely pull up. Get your tickets at hiphoponthehill.com. Hopefully, the weather will hold up. It's a nice little lineup. See you there. You're

It's Afternoon Reverie with Manji. My time is up. I will be back tomorrow to kick off the weekend. Up next, we got the vibe with Indigo Jones. Again, happy 18th birthday to my youngest daughter. All my kids are adults. I feel so weird to say I'm going to go help her blow out some birthday candles. And I'll be back tomorrow, same time, same place. Till then, peace.

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doom doom. Bestie, that's my song. 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I love that we're starting this 7 o'clock hour off right. What's poppin'? You are tapped into the vibe with your girl Indigo Jones until midnight tonight. And we do definitely have the vibes. It's Friday, Junior. 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You feel me? 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

What's the vibe without vibes don't lie on 104.7 The Drop? We have to do it, right? You are tapped into the vibe with your girl Indigo Jones on 104.7 The Drop until midnight tonight. We got a lot of things happening in the city this week, but also I'm really excited because I am giving away another pair of tickets for somebody to go see the MJ the Musical, which is going to be happening from May 13th through the 17th, and you have a chance to win tickets to go see it on opening night, but I am going to tell you what that keyword is. But of course, you just got to tune in to find out what it is. So I got some more details coming up very later, but let's get back into the vibes. This is Touchin' on Denver's Urban Alternative.

Yeah. Yeah. We in Baltimore right now. I've been told this sounds like a Cadillac. So if you're on the Cadillac,

0: That's what I'm talking about. This playlist is going so crazy, friend. Oh my gosh. I'm loving the vibes, and I know you are too. But we got some more vibes in the Vibe Check, which is coming up in less than 10 minutes.
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7: Happy Friday, Junior Bestie. Also, happy Thursday. This is your Vibe Check today. It's really a lot of things that are going on in the Mile High City that have been going on for the whole week. So that is what's happening today. First of all, girl, this weather, what is going on with it? Because it was snowing yesterday, and now I don't see a lick of snow. It's so wishy-washy, like me at the nail salon trying to find a nail color. But that's besides the point. So today is the second day of Series Fest. I talked about it yesterday, but if you don't know what Series Fest is, it is an annual festival that is dedicated to highlighting independent filmmakers, writers, actors, producers, and other creatives in the film industry across the country. And it's super, super cool. I went back in 2023 and I had the time of my life, okay? It was so cool because you got to network, you got to learn more about what's going on in the industry, you got to see pitch competitions. I love me a pitch competition, girl. And also, there were some parties. We was outside, but it's really cool. So if you are an independent filmmaker, that's a great festival to go to. Also, Denver Fashion Week is going on now still, and the theme today is outwear and athleisure. Ooh, you know, I need some more athletic clothes for real, but we need to go to the gym first. But that's also besides the point. But that's also happening if you're into fashion. That's happening in the Mile High City this week. Also, if you haven't seen the Michael Jackson movie, girl, it's too good. They was lying to us. It's not a bad movie. It's actually in a phenomenal movie. But the MJ musical is actually coming to the Buell Theater from the 13th through the 17th. And I have your chance to win a pair of tickets to go see it on opening night. But I will tell you what that keyword is in 15 minutes. So you got to stay tuned in order for you to have your chance to win. But that's what we got, friend. You have officially checked into the vibes with your girl Indigo Jones on 104.7 The Drop.

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1: I know, right? Like, it's just so cool. It's just so chill, so high vibrational. It's giving us everything we need. But you are tapped into the vibe with your girl Indigo Jones on 104.7 The Drop. And I am so excited because it's ticket time. But I have your chance to win two reserved seats to a very special MJ the Musical, okay? MJ the Musical that's happening at Buell Theater, and you get to see the first night that it's in Denver, which is May 13th. But you have to text me the keyword, and the keyword is, drumroll, Thriller, which is Thriller to 303-893-DROP for your chance to win. You gotta text me the word, friend, Thriller, Thriller to 303-893-3767 for your chance to win those tickets. If you miss us, don't worry. I'm gonna get you again in the next hour. But we still got some more vibes until midnight tonight, so let's keep vibing.
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much. Hey, Don't Do Too Much by Cardi B on 104.7 The Drop, starting our 8 o'clock hour off right for the vibe. Yeah, period. But in case you missed the tea, I have your chance to win 2 tickets to go see MJ the Musical. And if you missed the keyword, don't worry, I got you in about 40 minutes. But I do see them texts coming in, friend. So keep them coming, keep them coming. But we still got some more vibes. I love this one. This is Last Night by Potato Head People featuring Redman.

Gas Station Love by EJ Jones on 104.7 The Drop, giving us the vibes. Baby, the sun has set and the street lights are on, so you know what that means. It's time to go inside. But does that mean that the vibes stop? No, but it is almost Mother's Day, and I gotta say, I don't know about you, but my mama's the flyest, the realest, the illest, okay? And so this is for all the fly mamas out there. This is All My Mama by Victoria Monet on 104.7 The Drop. 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
2: 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But, baby, we're vibing at Juneteenth this year because it's going to be bigger, soulful, and very TDE, okay? 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

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We love it. We love it. Can I get a whoop whoop? I love a good vibe. I love a good vibe. We are vibing until midnight tonight. But in 15 minutes, I have your chance to get that keyword again, friend, in case you missed it, for your chance to win those MJ the Musical tickets. So stay tuned so you can find out how to get.

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0: Indigo Jones vibing with you until midnight tonight on 104.7 The Drop. And guess what, friend? It's that time again where you have a chance to go to see MJ the Musical. Yes, I'm so excited. I love giving away a pair of tickets. But again, I have your chance to win a pair of two tickets to go see MJ the Musical on May 13th. But you gotta text me this keyword, and that is Thriller, which is T-H-R-I-L-L-E-R to 303-893-D-R-O-P for your chance to win, bestie. Text Thriller. Make sure you text me, girl. Text me, friend. T-H-R-I-L-L-E-R to 303-893-3767 for your chance to win that ticket or those tickets. I've been seeing them texts coming in, so hopefully you get them, friend.
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Evening, bestie. You are tapped into the vibe with your girl Indigo Jones on 104.7 The Drop until midnight tonight. And I gotta say, I do want to give a quick congratulations to our winner for those MJ the Musical tickets. I hope you have a great time. If you missed this, don't worry, friend. There's gonna be plenty more opportunities for you to win. It's okay. I got you. Especially next week. Okay, so make sure that you are tuning into the vibe because we got plenty of opportunities for you to win some tickets, but we still got some more vibes in the mix until midnight tonight. This is Headline by Coco Jones.

We love Miguel on this side. That was New Martyrs Ride for You on 104.7 The Drop. You are tapped into the vibes with your girl, Indigo Jones. I will say, Miguel was actually here the other month back in March, and we did give away some tickets for a special guest to go see that show. But we are also giving away tickets to many other shows happening in the Mile High City. And if you want the details, it's coming up in 10 minutes, but we still got some more R&B on your airwaves tonight. This is That's You by Lucky Day.

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0: hip-hop vibes in the mix. We had to take you back, friend. We had to take you back. But we're going to take you back to the contemporary times of hip-hop right now, because this song, listen, so Juneteenth is around the corner, but Juneteenth in 2024, especially in LA, it was going crazy because this artist performed this song 5 times on stage, which is insane. Insane. But you still like it, though. This is Not Like Us by Kendrick Lamar.
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0: only spend one time and spin again. 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
1: Communication coming in. Too much that I can't communicate with all of them. I do wish I had scientists or engineer friends. Let's go. Get out of here, petrol is cheaper than it's ever been. And then, who's to say when art will end? All I know is when the portrait painted, better have your portion of the rent. $1 more and you will get upgraded. When you think you've made it, you are then just tolerated, overrated. Hope I'm 80 when I get my second win. Small potatoes, all I ate before potato chips would cut my corner lips. Operator, operator, I would pray that you connect me to a sip of sangria, Zambia, camera, cameo, hand me a handful of hips. A stamina, stampede of happily happenings, dabbling into a blip. The neon, beyond the ambience, be honest, you promise that you will live. Do summers ever forget? Put your muscles like a kid. Cucumber will make a trip. Do jump on and hit a split. Hookers don't really do. Do gelatin in it. Rebelling is like an itch. Oh.
2: I'ma live for it.
0: Yeah, diamond shaped like a teardrop. I got the streets in the head like fly, just like a skydiver.

sign out agreements. It was my pleasure to see that this finished. 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Back of the club, the immaculate thug with bottles above and some the rub. 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

0: Period. She said what she said, friend. She said what she said. First place by Cartoons featuring Ray Khalil on 104.7 The Drop. You are tapped into the vibe with your girl Indigo Jones. 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But we still got some more vibes until midnight tonight. So let's keep vibing, friend.
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2: Here's the question. 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
1: 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You are tuning in to The Vibe for the 10 o'clock hour right here on 104.7 The Drop. That was Luther by Kendrick Lamar featuring SZA. And we got your favorite nighttime vibes in the playlist tonight. I gotta say, I'm a fan, okay? I'm a fan of this playlist. But this song coming up right now, very high vibrational, okay? This is for you, bestie. If you're moving on to a new and better chapter, this is Moving On by India Sean and Anderson .Paak.

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opportunity. Threat. And opportunity.

Yeah, James Blake giving us the vibes tonight on 104.7 The Drop. You are tapped in with your bestie, Indigo Jones. And it's Friday Junior, okay? It's Thursday, but Friday around the corner. So in honor of that, let's turn it up real quick. And you know what I said, okay? 2026 is the year of Kehlani, okay? So let's get into some Kehlani. This is for the girlies. This is After Hours on Denver's Urban Alternative. Let's get it.

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0: 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Chess, not checkers. Speaking of Denver, there's some things happening in the Mile High City this May. Spring is going up. The snow that we randomly had yesterday did not stop us, and it's not stopping us today. And if you want to find out what the vibes were, I got a recap of the vibe check in less than 10 minutes.
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5: Happy Friday, Junior Bestie. We are almost to the weekend. It's coming. But this is your Vibe Check for tonight. So in case you missed it, I talked about this yesterday too, but Series Fest is now happening in the Mile High City. And if you've never been, it is a super cool festival that is dedicated to highlighting independent filmmakers, actors, creators, writers, producers, and other creatives in the film industry across the country, like people from LA and New York. They also come to this festival. It is really cool. So if you are an independent filmmaker or a creative of some sort in film, it is a great opportunity to network, to see other films, and to also get a little party in. It's really good. I went back in 2023 and I had the time of my life, girl. It was so much fun. And I also got to meet Afion Crockett at that time. So that was also really cool. But yeah. Also, Denver Fashion Week is still going down this week as well, but tonight's theme was outwear and athleisure, which I know was giving too. I need to get some more athletic clothes because mine are like just so outdated. Like, it's time for something new. But I also really like Denver Fashion Week because it's cool to see local artists and local designers do what they do, local models. Like, it's just amazing. It's a good time. But also, the MJ musical is going to be happening next week, which is from the 13th through the 17th. And I gave away tickets earlier for somebody to go see them. So shout out to the winner once again. But it's okay because I have plenty more chances for you to win tickets all next week. So you just got to tune into the Vibe to find out what I'm giving tickets away for and get that keyword, friend. But that is the Vibe Check for tonight. You have officially checked into the Vibes with your girl Indigo Jones on 104.7 The Drive.

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Thankful for my achievements, I just keep eating. I'm thankful, focus on winning, cause nobody go save me.

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0: 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She gonna do it for me every time, bestie. Does she do it for you too? I know, she does it for me too. Like, girl, I'm getting fed over here. That was Go Crazy on 104.7 The Drop. Like I said, we love Yasmin Imani over here, and I had the honor and privilege to have a conversation with Miss Yasmin Imani, and let me tell you, my soul was lifted, okay? 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

Greetings, friends and family. You are tapped into the vibe with your girl Indigo Jones for this last hour on 104.7 The Drop. And we had to start it off with some Genevieve. Like, she's bringing us into this 11 o'clock hour smooth. You feel me? Smooth. We need that before we dip, okay? But this playlist for the last hour, going crazy. We got some more local artists in the mix that never miss a beat. Ooh, we got this J. Cole and Kendrick Lamar joint coming up. Yeah, that one's fire. Some Coco Jones, some Usher Baby, some D-Smoke, some WizKid. Yeah, we're getting fed and I love it. But this song coming up right now is honestly one of my favorites. This is Free Fall by Kaytranada featuring Duran Bernard.

I'm loving the night drive vibes, friend. Like, this is what we need to cruise and get home safely and take care of ourselves and wind down until midnight tonight. I love it. You are tapped into the vibe with your girl Indigo Jones until midnight tonight, like I said. And if you missed earlier, I was giving away some tickets to go see the MJ musical. But if you missed it, that's okay. We're giving away more tickets, like a lot of tickets. And if you want some more details, they're coming up in about 10 minutes. So stay tuned for that. But let's keep these smooth grown folk R&B vibes going. Okay, this is Good and Plenty by Alex Isley, Masego, and Jack Dine.

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All these other niggas is below me. Word to Fife, Q-Tip, Ali and Jerobi. What up, Queens? Cole is the king, and you know that. Started with a dollar and a dream, and you know that. Never give a bird but your ring, you should know that.

0: Yes, ma'am. That's that new Coco Jones. You hear that run at the end, though? You hear that run? The mic was on. The mic was on. Ooh, I love Coco Jones. That was new Coco Jones, Lover Girl on 104.7 The Drop. You are tapped into the vibes with your girl, Indigo Jones. And I gotta say, I love that Coco Jones is in her Lover Girl era because she deserves that. She deserves nothing but love, joy, and happiness. All of it. All of it. But also, you deserve to find out how to access this playlist. And I'm going to tell you how to access it in less than 10 minutes. So stay tuned for the tea.
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1: If you know, you know. Nice and Slow by Usher, giving us all the R&B feels until midnight tonight. I love it. It's a perfect wind down song, you feel me? 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

0: 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Me For by Jill Scott on 104.7 The Drop. Closing us out, the Come Summer newest album, To Whom This May Concern. If you haven't listened to it, listen to it. It's super divine, feminine, everything. Okay, but it is time for me to go, friend. I gotta go. But I will be back tomorrow, Friday night, from 7 p.m. to midnight. So make sure that you tune into the vibes then. But thank you for rocking with your girl, Indigo Jones. You have my heart, and I'm sending you a virtual hug. And I will see you tomorrow. Have a good night. Bye.
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1: Here's the question. 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

If you my, you my then, twin, thicker thin. 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I did a lot for my brother then. 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

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Goals overachieved it. 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I just keep eating. I'm thankful. Focus on winning, cause nobody go save.

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1: Here's the question. 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
1: Why not?
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1: I don't understand.
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2: 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You can't just be cold calling people either.
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0: Elmine kicking things off on this Friday morning. By now, good morning. It's 104.7 The Drop. By now, you should be used to us. We should be in your favorites, and you should be rocking with us every morning. What's up?
1: What's up?
0: Lamali, Sugar Bear. How you feel?
1: I'm ready to go.
0: I mean, it's Friday.
1: It's Friday, pre-Mother's Day, which means it's Mother's Day.
0: Yes, that's right. All the moms. Shout out to all the moms out there.
1: Yeah.
0: We should. And the mama figures. We should probably do auntie mixes for the 8 o'clock mix block.
1: Well, not every mom is an auntie.
0: Well, mama's okay. You gotta know a mama to be an aunt, right? The aunties and the mamas go together. They all in the same big family, in the same gumbo pot.
1: Okay.
0: Damn, I just put aunties and gumbo together.
1: Well, that's both gangsta. Are good things.
0: That's gangster. They're both good
1: Auntie's
0: things.
1: Auntie's good. Gumbo's good.
0: All right, what you got on deck for us today? News. Oh,
1: let me tell you what I got to talk to you about.
0: You don't even know.
1: Nope. Oh, listen, here's what it is. Colfax is about to be construction-free.
0: Does that mean the traffic's going to, subside?
1: Well, no? I'm not a traffic director.
0: Sigh. News you can use coming up. Good morning.

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1: You know one family that is constantly in court because they're getting sued is the Kardashians. And Kim Kardashian is next. Her Skims brand is being sued by a small New York designer over the shapewear label's use of the, quote, Fits Everybody name. The small New York brand, called Fits Everybody to a T, claims Skims went ahead with launching its Fits Everybody collection even after receiving repeated unequivocal notice of their rights to that name.
2: Oh, wow.
1: It also alleges that Kardashian's wildly popular brand identified a trademark owned by a small self-funded woman-owned business and recognized that they probably didn't have the resources to fight back, and so she's seeking an order barring Skims from continued use of that name, as well as damages including legal costs and profits.
2: So it's not Kim per se, it's somebody her camp, it's, you know, whoever the business people are. Yeah,
1: that's
2: a
1: good distinction.
2: Mm-hmm.
1: Now, city officials here in Denver say construction on Colfax Avenue between Broadway and Colorado will be finished by the end of the year. That's surprising to
2: me. That's huge.
1: Mm-hmm.
2: By the end of the year, huh?
1: Yeah.
2: We need that.
1: Yeah. And finally, City Park Jazz will return this summer on a temporary stage 300 feet south of the Fire Ravage Bandstand, which is where it usually is. This matters because the new setup will force concert goers to rethink where they sit for this popular free music concert series. Organizers and the production company do have approval to erect a temporary stage for the concerts in June, but unsure what's going to happen in July and August.
2: That sucked that fire, you know, destroyed that. It's been around for so long, you know.
1: And nobody knows why or how or what happened.
2: Yeah, that's horrible.
1: It is. But that is news you can use with Sugar Bear and the Molly on 104.7 The Drop.
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You watch it on TV just to judge. 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Trying to lock a up just to avoid me? I got 21 questions up on me. One is, would you ever

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0: 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So at the top of the hour, I mentioned string cheese, or you mentioned string cheese, and I was like, that's just unnecessary. I don't like unnecessary foods. And that's one that's unnecessary. You don't need a cheese.
1: What a weird thing to care about.
0: I'm just telling you, you don't need a piece of cheese to pull away to eat it. That's just silly. Just eat a piece of cheese. What kind of cheese is it even?
1: I think it's mozzarella.
0: Is it? Yeah. Then bite. Get a piece of mozzarella.
1: No.
0: Baby Bell's. Ain't Baby Bell mozzarella's?
1: I don't know.
0: Shout out Baby Bell.
1: But it's not as fun.
0: I like
1: fun.
0: Saying Baby Bell.
1: Yeah, I guess so. It's not as fun.
0: You like them yourself? You like them?
1: I do. I mean, I eat them pretty regularly.
0: Ain't no cheddar.
1: They travel well.
0: There's no cheddar string cheese.
1: It doesn't string good, but they do have cheddar sticks. But you got to break it off. It's not a pull. It doesn't pull.
0: You know what else is unnecessary food? Hot dogs on a stick.
1: Corn dogs?
0: Corn dogs. We don't
1: Corn
0: need
1: dogs
0: them.
1: Is delicious.
0: We don't need them. Oh, now wait a minute.
1: They're delicious. I don't care.
0: Time,
1: I do not care.
0: You hold the phone. You hold the phone.
1: They're delicious.
0: You telling me.
1: It's a hot dog in a pancake.
0: That
1: That's
0: you
1: delicious.
0: You will not eat a hot dog in a bun, but you will eat it on a stick? Is
1: yeah,
0: that what I'm hearing?
1: It's much more daintier.
0: Oh, and it's not pancake batter. It's not.
1: Cornmeal batter. I don't know what you want from me.
0: Unnecessary food is corn dogs. It's too much dough. The dog in the middle, I don't feel like it's cooked all the way. You can call me haters all you want, but that's unnecessary. You ain't got no unnecessary food?
1: Well, I had one, but now I've forgotten it because I can't believe you just said that.
0: Because corn dogs are unnecessary. What else? I was going to say Pop-Tarts, but I like Pop-Tarts.
1: No, Pop-Tarts are good.
0: Unnecessary food. What else?
1: Oh, didn't they have the cereal in a bar where it was like milk was like a... Yeah, they did.
0: What do you mean?
1: I don't know. It was cereal and milk, but it was a bar form. That's unnecessary.
0: Oh, it was like like a nature bar or whatever.
1: Yeah.
0: But it had cereal and milk. That's ridiculous.
1: It's gross.
0: It's not the same.
1: It's also gross.
0: It's just not the same. What's another unnecessary food?
1: What I think is unnecessary, and I don't know if it's because it upsets me to my core or if it's actually unnecessary, but anything that's like a dip that has crackers in the same package.
0: Yes.
1: Really bothers me.
0: Why is that?
1: There's never enough crackers.
0: Oh, you just ate one the other day.
1: And I told them, see, this is why I'm mad. And I was very mad.
0: Maybe your bite ratio needs to just
1: off.
0: Calm down a little bit. Yeah, maybe that's it. All right, what's some unnecessary foods in your opinion? Corn dogs, dips with with crackers in it already, string cheese. What else did you say? You said something else.
1: The cereal milk bars.
0: Milk bars. That's ridiculous. Some people would say, almond milk is unnecessary.
1: No, but those people like clearly don't have lactose.
0: There you go. I like almond milk. I don't know how much milk comes from
1: almond. You're just out here drinking almond milk? Ew.
0: No, with cereal.
1: Okay.
0: Thank you. Don't get on me and you eat corn dogs.
1: Yum.
0: Sugar Ray Lamont.

0: Wake up with the King.
1: King Kong ain't got on me.
0: And the Queen.
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0: Karma, that's the guy right there, sir, Isaiah Rashad. It'd be cool if he bring him with him to Juneteenth. If he bring Isaiah Rashad, the crowd gonna go crazy.
1: Yeah, we're gonna go crazy anyway.
0: Anyway, yeah. Juneteenth, we announced it earlier this week.
1: Wow.
0: Monday. Sir is gonna be here June 20th, Juneteenth Music Festival. Are we excited or what?
1: We are so excited. It's just gonna be a great time to celebrate each other and our beautiful community here in Denver.
0: Freedom, of course. That's what Juneteenth is all about. Mm-hmm. Coming together and all of that. So, and historic 5 points. So this is one of the longest, the oldest, right?
1: Yes.
0: Events or celebrations in the nation.
1: In the country.
0: That's pretty dope.
1: Here in our own backyard, so there's no reason for you not to take advantage of it.
0: Open to the public. There is some VIP available, but you gotta hurry, right?
1: Yes, you do. So you can head over to JuneteenthMusicFestival.com or thedrop1047.org.

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0: 104.7 The Drive, Denver's Urban Alternative. The weekend's here. The weather's going to be nice. Let's look. Shall I be your weatherman today?
1: Okay.
0: Friday, 70 degrees, sunny, right? 76 on Saturday, 73 on Sunday, 85 on Monday. So we're going to hit some 80s after having this little snowageddon, whatever you want to call it. All this extra snow we had a couple days ago for no reason.
1: Not no reason.
0: Well, they needed the water melting and all of that. Yeah.
1: Yeah.
0: But
1: whatever. So get your legs out this weekend so that they're nice and brown for the
0: tan legs.
1: We know how everybody's legs looking right now.
0: Everybody's speak for yourself, girl.
1: Yeah, I am.
0: I know you
1: pale.
0: At least you know that. But you don't even tan.
1: What you talking about?
0: Do you tan?
1: Yeah. Wait, do I tan, like, as in does my skin change color, or do
0: no,
1: I
0: do
1: lay
0: you
1: out in the sun?
0: Lay out in tan.
1: Well, I have neighbors that can overlook my backyard, so no.
0: Are you butt naked tanning?
1: That's none of your business.
0: Okay. All right. My bad. My bad.
1: Okay.
0: What you got coming up?
1: Well, while everybody out here thinking about the hantavirus, your favorite pop star is thinking about the blue dot fever.
0: Okay, what is that mean? Music and news coming up.

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1: This is kind of scandalous, and I can't believe more people aren't talking about it, but campaign staffers of lots of different politicians are making thousands of dollars by betting on their own candidate in prediction markets using private polling data.
2: No way.
1: Yeah. So in recent weeks, the popular prediction market Kalshi has banned and fined several political candidates for placing bets on themselves. These ragers raise concerns about how campaign operatives might exploit private information for quick financial gain amid an unsettled legal landscape.
2: How do they do that? I mean, how did they find this out? That's what I'm curious
1: right?
2: about.
1: I don't know.
2: Who blew the whistle? You know what I mean?
1: Okay. Nice. Anyway, while artists like Meghan Trainor, Zayn, Post Malone, and the Pussycat Dolls have all cited various personal reasons for their recent tour cancellations or postponements, many online have pointed to seat maps on sites like Ticketmaster as evidence of low ticket sales for the aforementioned tours. On these sites, empty seats are often represented on the map by blue dots, and a plethora of blue dots means tickets aren't selling, which has caused folks on social media to call this blue dot fever. So that's really the reason. That's what they're saying, right? Of course, these artists don't say that low ticket sales are the reason for their cancellation, so it's just a suspicion or whatever.
2: Yeah.
1: But people are pulling back on discretionary spending amid really high ticket prices.
2: The blue dots is the barometer for tickets, for at least for as a consumer.
1: Yeah.
2: You're like, oh, there's a bunch of tickets available. Let me try and find one.
1: Yes.
2: At a good price, though. That's
1: but the really, really big names, they're not really having that problem. So it's interesting. But that is news you can use with Sugar Bear and Lamali.

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0: 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Sugar Bear Lamali tickets. Tiquetes. Boletas.
1: Yeah, very good.
0: Let's hook it up. What are we doing?
1: We got two tickets to experience the horizon of Khufu.
0: Khufu.
1: It's a state-of-the-art virtual reality journey through ancient Egypt. You get to watch a pharaoh be entombed. Yeah. You get to walk all through the pyramids.
0: All through the pyramids. Matter of fact, I'm going to share this again on our Instagram at the drop 303. It'll be on the story. Mm-hmm. So you can kind of see what we did when we went there. It was kind of funny.
1: It's pretty I mean, it is surprising in many respects.
0: But it was entertaining just the same.
1: We had a good time. And you will too.
0: Yes, for sure. So, okay, what they got to do?
1: You just got to be caller 10 at 303-893-DROP.
0: 303-893-3767. Virtual reality experience. You and a guest. I think you'll love it. You'll learn something. And, yeah, it's courtesy of us. That's kind of cool.
1: You know?
0: 303-893-DROP. Let's go. Caller 10. Good luck.

0: That's a great song right there. Sugar Bear Lamale, congratulations to
1: Cynthia. She got two tickets to go see experience Horizon of Khufu.
0: Yeah, shout out to Cynthia. She said she was, I think, kind of working or whatever, but she was listening to us, and she listens every day.
1: We love that.
0: We do. And everybody else, thank you for your support. All right, 8 o'clock, Mitch Block is on the way. It's Mother's Day weekend, Lamale.
1: It is.
0: You're a mom.
1: I am.
0: Happy early Mother's Day to you.
1: Thank you. Where's my flowers?
0: I don't know. I'll have DoorDash. They do flowers?
1: Probably.
0: Yeah. I'm going to have like some carnations or some dandelions. They got dandelion bouquets. I'm sending every mom a dandelion bouquet today.
1: Oh, my God.
0: and two chocolate chip cookies.
1: Thank you.
0: shout out to all the moms. We love you. So we'll try and take care of you in the mix today for the 8 o'clock mix block. So don't move. Are we going to have tickets? Maybe, possibly.
1: Yeah, kinda. We got so many.
0: We got a lot of tickets to give away. So keep it where you got it. 104.7 The Drop.
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4: One time for all the mamas out there. What's up, mama?
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4: We love you. We do. Happy early Mother's Day, Sugar Bear Lamali. 104.7 The Drop. It's time for the 8 o'clock mix block. So, we'll try and make the mamas feel good a little bit and take them back with some good music, right?
5: Yeah.
4: So you can dance and reminisce a little bit about, you know, Leroy, who used to wear the bell bottoms. 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
5: not Leroy.
4: Leroy took her out to dinner.
5: Yeah,
4: bought her two steaks and sizzler and everything.
5: Not the sizzler.
4: Let's have some fun this morning. And we got some tickets to give away. We'll let you know when and all of the things. Right now, mamas. It's about you on 104.7 The Drop. Come on.
6: 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I've always wanted a girl just like

0: Oh, Sheila, if your name's Sheila, that song for you.
1: It's for me, too. I'll be Sheila.
0: 104.7 The Drop. We ain't done. That's just a warm-up. Shout-out to, let's see, Sonny, who's checking in, loving the music. Eddie said, y'all better not be pop-locking in there.
1: Well, we were.
0: You were.
1: I was.
0: Let's get into

0: Listen, all the mamas out there, I hope y'all feeling good like we feeling good in the studio.
1: I don't know what's gotten into you today, but I like it.
0: Oh, my goodness. I'm just feeling good on these throwbacks. Y'all, hope y'all enjoying it. Shout out, Tree King.
1: Okay.
0: She just texted me and said she got her window shaking. She got the music up loud. Sunny, Tiara. Tiara asked for some Glamorous Live. I'm going to try and get that on for you and everybody else rocking with us. Now we got some tickets. Let's go.
1: Yes, we do. We have two tickets to go see MJ the Musical Wednesday, May 13th at the Temple Buell. This gives you a rare glimpse at the making of the 1992 Dangerous World Tour.
0: That's pretty awesome. All right, so caller 10. Give me that number, Lamali.
1: 303-893-DROP.
0: MJ the Musical. The Musical. You want to go? Caller 10. Good luck. And we ain't done. 8 o'clock, Mixed Block.

0: That's the end of the 8 o'clock mix block. I hope you had fun like me and Lamali did. That was good stuff right there. All right, we got tickets. MJ the Musical. Who trying to go? 104.7 The Drive. Good morning.
1: Good morning.
0: What's
1: How are
0: going?
1: You?
0: I'm great. How you doing?
1: I'm good now that you answered.
0: Hey, come on now.
2: How's your Michael Jackson impression? That's amazing. And you know what? It's great because you're color 10.
1: Musical, much less MJ, that's amazing. Yes, thank you.
2: You're so welcome. You got yourself two tickets to see MJ the Musical Wednesday, May 13th at the Temple Buell. Congratulations.
1: I love that. I'm gonna take my son. He's a huge fan.
2: Oh, that's beautiful.
0: That's cool. Have you seen the movie yet?
1: No, I'm going this weekend.
0: Oh, cool.
1: Mother's Day.
2: Perfect. Oh, this is a Mother's Day spectacular. I love it.
1: Right? This is a bonus.
2: Hello.
0: That's awesome. Happy Mother's Day to you. And thank you for supporting and listening to us. It means a lot for us.
1: No, I appreciate you guys. Thank you.
0: You're welcome. Tell everybody what station hooked you up today.
1: 104.7 The Drop, baby.
0: Man, I love that excitement. She was excited. I'm excited for her and her son.
2: Yes, and we got to hook up a mom. That makes me feel so good.
0: Yes, indeed. Happy Mother's Day weekend to all of you. Be treat it like a queen this weekend. Make sure you treat your mom like a queen.
2: Yeah, give her at least a hug.
0: At least. You got to do that. And so, let me give you this song, Dear Mama. This is apropos, right?
2: Probably, yeah.
0: All the mamas out there, we appreciate you. You are appreciated, and we love you. Even the moms that are not with us anymore. This one's for you. Sugar Bear Lamali, 104.7 The Drop.

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1: This is going to be a start to finisher. You want, if people go, when this come out, you're going to listen to everything and every single word, and everybody's going to know when you get to the first show after this drop, they're going to be singing right along and feeling every word.
0: I'm excited for it.
1: I'm excited for it for you.
0: It's going to be good to see my parents.

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1: Yeah, we do.
0: So yesterday for Community Corner, we got to talk with Sun Valley Kitchen and Community Center about the night market coming up here next Saturday.
1: Excited about that.
0: Yes, and we are very lucky to be joined today by one of the featured artists on our stage, Denver-based pop artist who fuses hip-hop, R&B, and soul to make music that fits into his time and space travels. None other than Kid Astronaut.
2: What's up, The Drop? How's it
1: Welcome.
2: Going?
1: What's up, man? Welcome.
2: This is amazing. I listened to y'all in the morning, actually. Aww. I wasn't going to say that, but then I just did.
1: We love that. Thank you.
0: Well, we listen to you in our free time.
2: Thank you.
0: No, but we're so happy to have you here today. Can you tell us a little bit about just who Kid Astronaut is?
2: So I like to call myself a explorer of the inner and outer space. I think through music and soul and sound and inspiration and time travel, I like to connect to a part of myself and hopefully to the fans, to the aliens, the people that resonate with being and, you know, just going beyond. So I don't know, maybe I'm a niche artist, but maybe not. I think, you know, I grew up in R&B and hip hop and punk, like you said, so there's a lot of stuff to reflect in there, but also something new and unique for me, so.
0: How do you bring, like, your outer space sensibilities down to earth with your music?
2: Yeah, I think it's just about being honest and vulnerable. I think I find this nice balance of humanity and spirituality. I think the universe brought me here as a way to test myself against the challenges of Earth. So, you know, we're all living this human experience, but I think sometimes we forget that there's more. And so I try and bring that in as well, but I also understand what it's like to be human and real.
1: Man, I love that. Okay, let's go back to Little Kid Astronaut. What were you listening to as a kid, and how were you at a young age into this spiritual space or this understanding of music and the boundaries that you could push?
2: Yeah, honestly, no. I think younger me had an awakening, and then I branched off into Kid Astronaut. I realized, like, as I got older, I wanted to explore more. Like, last night, I'm premiering a new song with you all. Mm-hmm. I've been working super hard on engineering and learning the science behind EQing and compression and all of these really intense study things. But I match that with being childlike at heart and reminding myself it's all fun and music and love at the end of the day.
1: Music and love. I love that.
2: Yes.
1: You being Denver-based, how would you describe, like, the climate of music, the music scene here? I mean, it's so diverse. There's a little bit of everybody, and where you fit into that space here as far as Denver is concerned.
2: You know, I've been inside, like Molly said before we got started, the last couple of years, I think, really just exploring myself. But what I've seen from Denver artists and what I've seen especially from the open mic scenes and jam scenes, a lot of bands coming together off the cuff is one that I like to mention, that you all show love to as well. There's a lot of talented artists here and a lot of people embracing their own unique styles and sounds. So, you know, I have a lot of love for Denver artists. I think right now it's just about expanding what we're doing here to the larger population. And that will come. It's all natural.
1: Yeah,
2: it's happening.
1: For sure.
0: But you've been around for, not to age you, I'm so sorry.
2: Please.
0: But you've been around for a minute, right? Like,
2: I have.
0: Air Dubai, that was a huge name in the scene. Kid Astronaut is a huge name in the scene. And now also you have this evolution of Neon Wolf.
2: Yo.
0: Can you talk to us a little bit about all of those sort of parts of your person and any others, just how that all kind of comes through and through one man?
2: Yeah, for sure. You know, Neon Wolf is more of my DJ side. I say that's like the real spiritual essence of me. I think the wolf element speaks a lot about spirituality as well. Kid Astronaut is like the hero that needs to embrace just the greatness of what it means to be human and a spirit. And then John is just who I am. Like, I have to pay taxes. You know what I'm saying?
1: Right.
2: I have to learn all that stuff too. So I really did want to ground these really big ideas. And I've been spending a lot of time over the last couple of years making sure it wasn't losing myself in a delusion, but also being able to lose myself in a delusion and create my own world. I think that's what makes a great artist. You know, the MJ movie, been watching that and just studying that artist as an individual and what it means to strive for greatness, but also what it means to protect yourself and know who you are, and have a core. So you don't lose yourself in the strive. So yeah, I've been doing the work.
1: I love that. And so you speak of spirituality a lot, which I love that. That's such a connective tissue when it comes to music and as far as healing goes, right? And we all know that music can be healing. So talk to us about how you use music to heal other people and even yourself through that spirituality.
2: Wow. I mean, I don't know if my music heals me in the sense that it is more of a study and a process, and it is like a work for me. But when I listen to artists like Stevie Wonder, mm-hmm. when I hear a chord, it does something to my soul. And that is, if I could even touch the essence of what those artists are doing, that's why I do it. And I hope that other people feel what I feel when I hear those artists, but that's out of my hands.
1: No, you know? I got you, yeah.
0: But that sort of, you're talking about vulnerability and then also that like sense of childlikeness, that playfulness, right? I think that really comes through, and you being able to tap into that when it's just you and your guitar on stage, I think that helps the rest of us. Like, yeah, same. Like, we all ride that rocket ship with
2: yes.
0: you.
2: Yeah, yeah. I think I've begun to understand what that is.
0: Yeah.
2: But yeah, I think people do, especially now in this world, you know, things are very serious. And I think there is a need for reminding ourselves to begin like a beginner and see things new. So, yeah.
1: I love it.
0: All right. So you're going to be performing at the Sun Valley Viaduct Night Market right there, facing Empower Field,
1: yeah.
0: underneath the Colfax Bridge. It's going to be quite a night. You'll be there. I already forgot the schedule. 8:30 to 9-ish, right?
2: Yeah.
0: And we're very much looking forward to that. What little teasers can you give us?
2: You know, I think the biggest thing that I explore about my art, which I love, is that by the day, it's going to be a completely new Kid Astronaut.
0: Mm.
2: So I'm really excited. I love shows. Like, even tonight, I'm playing at Novel Rhino. And I have an idea of what I want the show to be. I have my guitar. I've played in full band setups. I've played in, you know, tracks. And I've done all these things. So now I just really want to find a core essence to that before I explode it again to stadiums and massive status. I want the guitar shows to be just as dynamic as those shows. So I think that's what we're gonna get. Just like, how can this one person do that? That's what it's gonna be.
1: Yeah, I want to expand on that, because when I first discovered you, I saw you with a band. Actually, I saw you perform with Bailey.
2: Yeah,
1: y'all had a song together. Yeah, go. Shout out Bailey. Big Bailey now, but yeah, that's when I first discovered you, and then I saw you a couple other times with the band. So describe the difference between like playing with a band, like you said, and having that singular moment, as you said, for the audience to say, how can that one guy or person do this for all sure. by themselves and transport them into your space?
2: Man, you know, to take it back to MJ, I think there was a time where he as an artist had to understand who he was without the Jacksons, without the band.
1: Mm.
2: And because of that, because of the trial and error of isolating yourself, you find like Thriller, you find Bad, you know? And then he also had the Jacksons always there. And I think that was the beautiful thing. Even in, I was watching the Bad Tour last night, and he even kept the Jackson songs in the show. And it was his, like, new dancers, but it was still that essence. So, you know, I've done Air Dubai. Mm-hmm. I've had these experiences being on labels, and I've had these experiences being on MTV and ESPN and all these things that all these artists want to do. But I wasn't happy at the time. But now I'm so happy to just get on stage and play music.
1: Love that.
2: And I know that that was always there, and that's what I want to return to as I grow as now Kid Astronaut.
0: I think you answered this question already, but I just want to ask it anyway.
2: Sure.
0: That, you know, I feel like when you're with a band, there's like sort of this like, I don't know, sense of camaraderie maybe that you can fall back on, right? You're not going it alone. You got your people behind you. But stepping on stage by yourself, does it give you like a new or different sense of like, I don't know, I guess vulnerability, but I'm thinking like stage fright, nerves maybe is the better word.
2: I think when I became Kid Astronaut, I rode the Tower of Doom because I wanted to conquer what at the time was my biggest fear, was riding the Tower of Doom. So I feel like Kid Astronaut is a journey in embracing and running into that fear. And it was literally after I got off the ride, the Tower of Doom, I was like, all right, I'm Kid Astronaut now. Like, yeah.
0: Sugar Bear, what do you know what the Tower of Doom is?
1: I think so.
2: Elitch Gardens. It's the largest tower.
1: Yeah, I don't know if I can fit on it, man. I don't I'm too big for that. I don't know.
2: It's not fun, man.
0: It's horrifying.
1: Thus the name.
0: But I get what you're saying. It's like, oh, I did that. I could do this.
1: I can fly through the space. Yeah, absolutely. Yes.
0: Okay, so you did bring us a new song.
2: Wow. Yes. New music.
0: Yes. Before we get into that, can you tell the people how they can find you? Obviously, May 16th at the Colfax Viaduct Night Market. But like where they can find your music, where they can follow you on social media, all of that.
2: Yeah, absolutely. So this new song, A Thousand Times, will be available on SoundCloud now. Once you all premiere it, people will be able to go find it. Our distributor is working on getting it on all the streaming platforms, so that's very exciting. Kid Astronaut, YouTube, Twitter, I still call it Twitter.
0: Yeah, it is.
2: Instagram, you know, all of the places, TikTok. I'm not doing the dances yet, but maybe soon. But yeah, you know, I'm everywhere. And also, I love it when people just come up and connect to me as well. I'm also still very much a human being, still very much an alien, but also let's communicate. Let's talk.
1: I love that. And before we get to the song, can you tell us what A Thousand Times is about?
2: You know, on a real level, it was about a coworker that I was just not able to, like, you know, it's like the coworker, like, don't fall in love with your coworker.
1: Okay.
2: So that was the core of it. But really, it's a song about just yearning and being in love with someone that, you know, you can't be with, and that's okay.
0: Shout out to the coworker.
1: Shout out to the coworker. Yeah, you got a song.
2: We're no longer coworkers. Okay. We're no longer.
1: That's a good thing.
2: That was the moment.
1: Kid Astronaut, if you're just joining us, thanks for being here. We can't wait to see you at the night market. It's going to be amazing.
2: May 16th.
1: Okay, and now I want you to introduce your song right here on 104.7 The Drop.
2: Hey, this is Kid Astronaut with my new song, A Thousand Times. Let's go.

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3: Yeah. You know, sometimes I think they don't truly understand me, you know? Because they don't. Can't change the world unless we change ourselves. Die from the sicknesses if we don't seek the health. All eyes be my witness when I speak was felt. Full house on my hands, the cards I was dealt. 3 K's, 2 A's in America. I'm just a black space born out the nebula.

0: stealth. 3 K's, 2 A's in America. I'm just a black space born out the nebula. And everything I do is say today that's worthwhile. With for sure inspire action in your first child. Yeah.
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This call to tell you I love you and I miss you. 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

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I'ma teach these b- how to lay up. 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

0: Yes, Lord, no worries. Sway 104.7 The Drive. Sugar Bear Lamali, you feeling good today? So far, it's been a good show.
1: It's been great.
0: Shout out to all the mamas out there. Happy early Mother's Day weekend. We do a lot of events. We try our best to make you a part of all of these experiences, giving you chances to win.
1: Yeah.
0: And come hang out, so on and so forth. But you can go kind of catch, like if you missed it, if you weren't there, you can kind of go see.
1: Yeah, so we just put up the recap from Cinco de Mayo last weekend. It was so much fun. It got a little cold and windy there Sunday afternoon.
0: Towards the end, yeah.
1: But that's okay. But you can see all the pictures and just like the great time that we had. And if you were there, maybe you could see yourself in one of these pictures.
0: Yeah, you might be there. But full recaps for a lot of our events are on the website all the time. Yeah. So if you search recap, you'll be able to find it. So you can, like you said, maybe catch yourself in one of these pictures because we do document a lot of stuff.
1: Yeah, and it's fun. It's fun to relive. Oh, yeah. Even if it's not with us, like, oh, that performance was so cool. J.C. Quinn at Cinco de Mayo was so cool.
0: Yes.
1: You can see a little piece of that.
0: We do employ you also to make sure you're following us. I think a lot of you are on our social media, on our Instagram, and specifically at the Drop 303, because on our stories, we're active. On our grid, there's a lot of things up there, content that you can see, interviews, so on and so forth. So we just want to bring you into that world of recapping what we did, where we were, so you can kind of know and have the landscape, like a feel of everything that we do.
1: And then make sure you come to the next thing.
0: And what's the next thing? A million other things.
1: I mean, really, truly. But next is Sun Valley Night Market.
0: Gotta be there for that. Shout out, Kid Astronaut. That was fun.
1: Yes, it was.
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0: gotta learn. Gotta love that. Georgia Smith sending us home. It's been a great day. Happy Friday, good people. Thanks for listening to us. 104.7 The Drop, The Reserve and Alternative. Happy Mother's Day to all the mamas out there. Happy Mother's Day to you, Lamali.
1: Thank you.
0: You have any plans?
1: I'm going to lay my feet up on the couch.
0: You're not going to dinner or nothing?
1: No.
0: You ain't going to go get, you know.
1: I'm the one in charge of the celebrations. I'm not planning my own. I'm not.
0: Matcha tea, you know, dandelion root or something. You ain't going to do nothing like that?
1: I'm putting my feet up. Probably going to be in the garden. If I put my feet up, I'm out. So I rarely sit down.
0: Really?
1: Yeah.
0: It's go, go, go?
1: Yeah.
0: You gotta relax more.
1: Well, that's what I'm going to do.
0: Good. That's all the moms. You guys work hard. So take some time off to just not do anything. You know what I mean?
1: Mm-hmm.
0: And let somebody bring you, rub your feet, bring you a matcha tea or whatever it is. Dandelion root shots.
1: What is this dandelion? Where are you?
0: It's just jumping to my head. Do y'all do dandelion roots?
1: Oh, my goodness.
0: We love you, mamas, for real. And again, for all those who don't have their mom, this is real. Like, my mom has passed and has been a while. So there's a sense of loneliness in some degree with your mom not being here. So I just want those people who lost their mothers, grandmothers and all of that, you're not alone. And so we acknowledge you as well. So push through as well as you can and think of the good times, the memories that you may have had with your mom.
1: Yeah.
0: Right?
1: That's sweet.
0: On that note, we'll see you Monday. Oh, yeah. Not tomorrow. We got to go.
1: We got to go.
0: DJ Bella Scratch is up next, though.
1: Yes, she is.
0: We'll see you soon. You ready?
1: I'm ready.
0: We love you. Say goodbye.
1: Bye.
0: Much love, y'all. Peace.
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stepping into The Real Housewives of New York City. That's going to be crazy. Lots of drama. Over the next couple of breaks, we're talking about luxury reality TV strategy and why Bravo may have just found the ultimate boss of bosses. You're listening to The Drop.

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0: juice and I'm on the count a couple dollars like the Palo Santo. Toss on some midnight. If I ain't getting to it, I don't sleep right. Can't stop now, gotta keep fighting.
1: You can take it either way you want to. You can take it if you want to.

First of all, Martha Stewart is very gangsta. She served jail time. Okay, she's friends with Snoop Dogg. And she's possibly joining the Real Housewives of New York. That could completely change reality television energy right now, okay? And I think we need a little spicy interjection. Imagine the woman who survived all that she did, built a billion-dollar brand, and became hip-hop cool, suddenly arguing over brunch in Manhattan. That's cultural chaos with a nice little garnish on top and a martini shaken, not stirred. Coming up, why Bravo desperately needs a shakeup like this. 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

0: Martha Stewart possibly joining The Real Housewives of New York could completely change reality television energy. And Bravo's been fighting criticism that the reboot lost its spark, and adding Martha basically brings it back into the headlines. It brings the status back. It's cross-generational attention. The translation, well, this could be less housewife drama and more luxury empire television. Big brands are already trying to attach themselves to the credibility. But would Martha even play by the reality TV rules? That remains to be seen. 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
2: It's a lot. 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It's a lot. It's a lot.

DJ Bella Scratch in the house. Martha Stewart possibly joining the Real Housewives of New York could completely change television energy right now. And the funny part is, Martha never really needed reality TV fame. Like, she's just famous in general. She's kind of a household name. She built her own lane decades ago, and she's gangsta. She's been married. She's been divorced. She has a biography out, you know, and fans are super curious, you know. So would she be on the show spilling tea, acting messy like you would get from reality television, or would the housewives end up trying to impress Martha? 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I was watching a video last night of how different celebrities acted around Michael Jackson. It's crazy. One more big lesson coming up next on 104.7 The Drop.

0: From mogul moves to reality TV rumors, Martha Stewart, she reminds us that reinvention just never expires. 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One small pivot can definitely put your name back in every single headline. And coming up in our full steam ahead, we're going to talk about longevity. What does it actually look like to get ahead in today's world and stay ahead? 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

full steam ahead on 104.7 to drop all aboard you Radiant Soul You, because over the next few breaks, we are talking about what getting ahead actually looks like today. Because you know what? Longevity now is less about looking important and more about staying valuable, adaptable, and emotionally solid while everybody else burns out. Longevity, longevity, longevity. I'm trying to have that as well in my career. Coming up, why consistency is everything. We talk about it almost every day on this show. Because you need a daily reminder to keep pushing. That's why we do that. But I've got more on the way on 104.7, The Drop.

Today we're talking about why getting ahead is so important, what it actually looks like today, and how to build real longevity. You know what? The people winning long term, like Martha Stewart, you know, they make a lot of quiet power moves. You know, they answer messages, they follow up, they show up on time, they stay prepared, they remain reliable while everyone else chases attention and shortcuts. I was explaining this to my nephew last night. You know, he's young, he's in college, he's got one of those jobs that pays, you know, less than $20 an hour, and they wanted him to come in a half hour early, and he's like, I just don't feel like it's worth it, auntie. I was like, listen though, you got to think about all the value that you're building behind the scenes, the intrinsic value. And sometimes that's worth more than the in-the-moment monetary value, because you're building a reputation for being someone who is reliable. And that's a big deal. He was like, I didn't even look at it like that. I'm like, yeah, baby, go be reliable. Auntie, love you. I've got more on the way on 104.7 The Drop. Gangsta. 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

0: Today on our Full Steam Ahead, we're discussing getting ahead, what it really looks like today, and how to build real longevity. The people lasting the longest, they know how to pivot without panicking, because let me tell you, life is going to change. When I was DJing full time, and I did so for some years, but when I was DJing full time, I would go from having 3 gigs a day and residencies to sometimes crickets, like nothing. You have to be able to pivot, weather the storm, and adapt. And you get that way by being flexible and by capitalizing on a variety of different opportunities that come your way. 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

can I holler, holler? 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How you doing? How you being? 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Ripping and tripping and killing the biggest. You know your favorite ain't fucking with jitters. They taking flavor, they come to the city and push it to labels with the majors. And you thinking you made it, but aha, don't play yourself. Born and raised here, been a slave in the grave. I probably decay here. You would know what I mean if you came from here. But that's all I'ma say. Welcome to

Give me a second, babe. Full of regret, I've been stressing on everything. So I'ma need everything, anything. Pocket change, let it bang, let it bang. It's a freedom sound, let it bang, let it bang, let it bang. It's a freedom sound, let it bang. Yeah. How you do it, that's all you do. Today we're talking about what getting ahead really looks like and how to build longevity. You know, a lot of people are super talented, but emotionally exhausted, okay? They're arguing online, they're gossiping, they may be anxiously attached or something, they find themselves over-explaining all the time. This is a habit that I am definitely trying to get out of. If you've been a longtime listener and you've been following my radio journey, you know that I was having some long breaks for a while because I was over explaining. And, you know, people are trying to prove to themselves that they matter. Well, protecting your energy is a career strategy as well as a life strategy. I've got your final thoughts in 15 minutes on 104.7 The Drop.

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0: Today, we talked about consistency, adaptability, and protecting your energy instead of chasing validation. You know, real success stories look like people living in their best life for as long as possible. Look at Snoop Dogg. We touched on him a little bit earlier because he's friends with Martha, but look how long Snoop Dogg been in the game. He came from gangster rap during a time when there were a lot of politicians shunning gangster rap. Like, think about all the people that you know and that you see in your life, in your career, in media and otherwise, that just had staying power. And take some time to think about what got them there. And you'll have all the information that you need. I'm DJ Bella Scratch. 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
4: Going off the rails for your lunchtime mix on this Friday, May 8th. How are you feeling headed into the weekend? Hopefully you got some fun things to do. 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

0: Bella Scratch hanging out with you. 50 minutes of uninterrupted music, man, without me nagging. Oh, yeah. You know, I just talk to you because I love you. 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I hope that you're having a wonderful afternoon. We are shining next as we wrap up our show on 104.7 The Drop.
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Life moves fast when you're doing what you want. 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Hope you're doing what you want. What else? 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

0: 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I'm signing off. I'll be back Monday. It's Friday. I'll be back Monday, 10 a.m. to 2 p.m. only on The Drop. Manji's up next.
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TGIF, it's your girl Maji Reverie here. I want to follow up with the Drop Devil's Urban Alternative. And man, in true Colorado weather, that storm has crept in and looks like at least it's going to clear up some. Still, if you're outside towards the mountains, I would drive carefully. We got lots to cover today. We've got Memorial Day weekend coming up. We've got Juneteenth. So many things. As always, you can hit us on the text line 303-893-DROP. Baby, turn us up.

0: 107 The Drop Devers Urban Alternative invites you to the Sun Valley Night Market May 16th at the Colfax Viaduct. We've been there a couple of years past, so you have to pull up. Sugar Bear, LaMolly, the whole squad is going to be there. We'll be doing hip-hop bingo. They're going to have the fun eating contest. It's the total vibe. Big community event against that is at the Colfax Viaduct Sun Valley Night Market May 16th. Catch us there.
1: 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I see dead people.

0: Reed with Maji here on 104.7 The Drop, Denver's Urban Alternative. Keep me locked in 10 minutes. We're going to be talking about Hip Hop on the Hill. I am mad excited about this show. For me, it should be a representation of the start of the summer, even though right now I feel like we're getting a very late winter. Jack Frost is not playing with us this week, but hopefully that will settle down. And I will see you at Hip Hop on the Hill. Keep me locked 10 minutes.
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I'm giving you a friendly reminder this Friday, so you don't forget to show up with some good flowers, show your mothers some love. A lot of people have lost theirs, so I'm telling you, if she's still around, it is definitely worth celebrating. So here is your reminder. Mother's Day is this Sunday, and I got three little bears. That will be making my day super special.

0: Here's what you missed on Sugar Bear and Lamali.
1: Here's the question. Do you FaceTime people just to do it, you know?
2: Just a cold FaceTime?
1: Randomly?
2: No.
1: Why not?
2: You
1: I don't understand.
2: You can't be doing that.
1: If it's
2: you
1: somebody
2: got,
1: you know.
2: First of all, you can't call people. You can't just be cold calling people either.
1: You have the
2: you
1: option.
2: You got to text and be like, hey, are you free?
1: No,
2: I
1: got
2: to call. I got to talk to
1: no,
2: you.
1: No, that's not.
2: Yes, I really think you do. I think it's invasive.
1: Our
2: I do.
1: Our forefathers and your grandmothers.
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Top of the 3 o'clock here, 104.7 The Drop, Denver's urban alternative. At least the weather is finally starting to clear up in the Mile High. I don't know, I guess I expected a little bit more snow, but it looks like the mountains are getting hammered. So if you are headed that way, please drive carefully. We'll be talking about the Sun Valley Night Market here later on in the hour. Also, hip hop on the hill. We got the whole Bone Thugs and Harmony as a whole. All five members going to be in the Mile High, so definitely keep us live for that. And as always, my text line's alive, 303-893-DR.

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You're tuned into the Afternoon Reverie with Manji here on 104.7 The Drop, Denver's Urban Alternative. I was pleasantly surprised to see a album drop by none other than Northwest, Kanye West's daughter. I know he is loving the fact that she has taken up music as a love. You know, and on the flip side, I saw Beyonce and Blue Ivy and Jay-Z at the Met Gala earlier this week, and it just put a big old smile on my face to watch the legacies continue.

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By now you have heard the news. Juneteenth is going to be fire this year. We've got none other than Sir. I play him a lot here on the station. He's definitely one of my favorite artists currently. I think that he's going to provide a dope soundtrack to what I know is going to be hopefully a warm Juneteenth weekend. So head over to the Juneteenth websites for more information. We will see you.

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0: The Met Gala attire did not disappoint this year. As always, I think my favorite was definitely Rihanna and ASAP Rocky. The way he be looking at her, oh my God, you know he loves that girl, the mother of all three of his children. They looked absolutely amazing. I was happy to see Blue Ivy there with her parents, Jay and Bae. It's just a vibe. You know, it's funny to watch hip-hop grow up, and especially for a good cause. What was your favorite Met Gala outfit? Hit me on the text line, 303-893-DRO.
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Top of the 4 o'clock here on 104.7 The Drop, Denver's Urban Alternative. Keep me locked in 10 minutes. We are talking hip hop on the hill. Great way to kick off what I'm going to presume is going to be a summer. We're going to excuse this freak snowstorm and just count it as some Denver weather flaws. And we're going to get into what is going to be an amazing summer 26 in the Mile High. Keep me locked in 10 minutes.

You're tuned into the Afternoon Reverie with Maji here on 104.7 The Drop, Denver's Urban Alternative. I'm super excited for this Hip Hop on the Hill event at the Levis Pavilion. Levis is one of the venues I like the most. I actually like going out into the grass and seeing everybody just there as a community, baby. We got Bone Thugs and Harmony headlining that show. All five members are going to be here. It is going to be a vibe. Do not miss out. Head over to hiphoponthehillfest.com for more information, and I will see you there.

Yeah. Yeah. We ain't Baltimore right now. I've been told this sounds like Cadillac. So if you're on the Cadillac,

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truck, boy. 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Yeah.

0: You're tuned into the Afternoon Reverie with Mondy here on 104.7 The Drop, Denver's Urban Alternative. Keep me locked in 10 minutes. We are kicking off the 5 o'clock encore. You know DJ Gemini always comes in and does his thing. And today, baby, is Friday, so we're going to keep you company all the
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8: 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It's the soundtrack home. 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